0: la radio qui diffuse tous vos tubes préférés.
1: Love had me blinded and see the context.

girl, she work the bowl. She break it down, she take it low. She's fine as hell, she's about the dough. Doing a thing right on the floor. And money, money she making. Look at the way she's shaking. Make you wanna touch her, wanna taste her.

0: Toujours plus de tubes.
1: Love had me blinded and see the context.